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0: 131 second on high.
1: East Hill Road, across from Fenton, 475. I have a 71-year-old male, trouble breathing.
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0: 2811 2811 Westwood Parkway. 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We have staff calling in for a 40-year-old female, difficulty breathing, altered, possible stroke symptoms.
1: Good route.
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0: Probably 9-2.
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0: I'm going to redirect you to another Tier 1 in Vienna. It's going to be at AMD Urgent Care, 11307 North Linden Road. It's going to be for a 7-year-old male, altered upper fall.
1: Hey, 9, copy. We're back to exit. Not worse.

0: Victor Alpha 191 at Tier 1 in Flint. Copy. It's Howard and Lapeer. Snyder male, altered. I hear medics pulling on now.
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0: 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It's going to be a cross of Robert T. and Chavez. 33-year-old male altered. 2056.
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Going to be across of Robert T. and Chavez. 33-year-old male, altered. 2100.

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1: University in Prospect.
0: I couldn't copy those. Stevenson and what other street?
1: We're at with me.
0: Copy. Checking the bus stop at Green Travers and 6th. Caller was a passerby, but there was a patient waiting there, black male burgundy hat. He was wrapped up in a blanket, telling the caller that he couldn't move.
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0: We have you go to the area of Stevenson and Lavender. Stevenson and Lavender. We have a caller not on scene reporting a 35-year-old female took an unknown amount of pills. This was observed over camera. Be an unknown address on Stevenson near the above. It's got a green truck in the driveway with a wooden wheelchair ramp to the house. There are 5 dogs inside the house.
1: Copy and route.
0: We're at 20:34. 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

0: This led you towards Mission Report 3425 West Bristol Road. 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You can go to the main terminal for a 50-year-old female, me with chest pain and back pain.
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1084 1084 West Stanley Road, the across of North Spinoff, to be for a 58-year-old male. That was yesterday, is altered today. 2208.

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0: 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Have you used the Sally port?
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1: Mm-hmm.
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0: 4792, we're at Linden and Hill. For the call, Davidson.
1: (10273 East Stanley Road, be across the state for a 1-year-old male altered with difficulty breathing.
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0: 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She's going to be at the Insight Neurological Hospital.
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1: One 11203 West Baldwin Road. It'll be across Nichols Church.
0: Copy, Joseph.
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0: Can I have you stage in the area for residential structure fire in the area of Maplewood Avenue and Ohio Avenue?
1: Copy that. 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What fireground are we on?
0: Fireground 11.
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1: 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Got police on scene with a male and white male in his 30s. Be for psych.
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0: This is searching the jail, 1002, 1002 South Saginaw Street, across of 5th Street. For a 41-year-old male, high blood pressure, detoxing from benzos, opiates, and alcohol use. We're going to have you go to the Sally.
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0: 1725 Arizona Avenue, 1725 Arizona Avenue, cross street of Franklin. The fire department is currently busy on a structure fire. We have a 78-year-old female, felon, can't get up, weighs approximately 200 pounds.
1: 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We'll be on.
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1: 68 Cousins Drive, 6080 Cousins Drive, cross street of Linden and Hill. I have a 78-year-old male in a full arrest. To be with E81 coming from Hill and Fenton.
0: Copy. We're en route.
1: Copy. Where did you say that you were coming from?
0: We're at Linden and Hill.

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0: 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Be across of Court and Crapo. Had an unaged male possible overdose. One Narcan given.
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0: 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Looks like your patient will be a 37-year-old male.

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1: One 6 8 7. Can you repeat that traffic?
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1341 1341 South Center Road, across from Lapeer, the Burton Inn. It's got an intoxicated 35-year-old male fell down the stairs and is altered. 5051.

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0: One 341 1341 South Center Road. To the across of Lapeer. Got an intoxicated 35-year-old male altered after a fall down the stairs.
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0: 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We've got ALS en route now from Clover.
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0: 553. 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

0: Unit 5 of 11071, 11071 North Lewis Road. Be across of Wilson. I'm going to check for a burgundy Chevy pickup truck. Male inside. Then slumped over, passed out.
1: Yeah,
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0: 3518 Corona Road to be across of Ballinger at Giuliano's C Store. To be for a 57-year-old male, difficulty breathing, did ingest cocaine with alcohol.
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0: Route 629, yeah, white male, black coat, blue jeans.

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1: 708-708, West Bundy. Me across the DuPont and Carpenter. 68-year-old female, she's unresponsive, having some trouble breathing. We'll get a medic en route. 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
0: 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Across of Dexter and Davison, Tier 2, 67-year-old male with knee pain.
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1: So, 76-year-old male, he's on Friday, he's not having rib pain.
0: Copy that. Thank you.

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0: That's Dark Row 763. We're living in Hill for the Cow on South Marsh.
1: 4155 South Marsh. Cross the Bristol Road at Meyer. Agents in a dark blue Equinox. Parked by the north entrance up by the store. So a 30-year-old male is unresponsive. Let's go and get the mouth medicine route.
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0: 3305, crash it. Across a beach or in court. 19-year-old female accidentally took a bunch of her prescribed medication. We'll have a medical.
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0: 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Way across the Pearson Road, 57-year-old female, trouble breathing.
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0: 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Tier 2 for a 56-year-old female who fell conscious and alert.
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0: 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We've got an 85-year-old male, trouble breathing, diaphoretic.
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0: 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The Holy Family Church. Tier 2 for a 7-year-old female who fell.
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1: 801, we are 69.
0: Missouri. Yeah, cross off Franklin. 30-year-old male, chest pain, trouble breathing, medical being route.
1: Yeah.

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1: 311, Thornton Stanley.
0: 5043, 5483, Hubbard, it's across with Belsey. 71-year-old male in full arrest, medics en route.
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2: 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We're coming up to Belsey Road exit right now.

0: 311, can we get an address on check?
1: It's 5483 Hubbard's cross up Belsey Stanley. 801, if you want to continue to do your other call, Patriot's got a straight shot there.
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1: Three twenty-four.
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0: Pager Bravo 311. Petey's on scene advising the patient's got rigor in his jaw, but they want you to go to the back door when you're announcing.
1: Can you repeat that traffic?
0: Medics and PD want you to go around to the back door.
1: Got
0: me. Flint City Bravo 166 for tier 2. The tier 2 on Rock Creek, I sent it. Pager Bravo 131 for a tier 2, Grand Lake Township.
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0: Tier 2, Nola to Pints, I sent it.
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0: 13485 Evergreen Drive. 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You've got an 84-year-old male chest pain, altered. You're going to have Forest Township Rescue. It's actually going to be at the Caring Heart Assisted Living. Going to be in room number 2.
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0: 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Cross of Howe and Lipping Tot. 37-year-old female, trouble breathing, medical be en route.
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0: 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We'll have a medic started.
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0: 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Also Saginaw, Tier 2, 49-year-old female. Vomiting.
1: Got it. Let's start off with 725.
0: Go ahead.
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0: 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Across of Laring Road. Tier 2, 61-year-old female vomiting.
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0: 4175, 4175, Whispering Oak, the cross of the Crotch Yard and Van Slyke. 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
0: Six one eight one East Farron, so Belsey, 91-year-old female. Altered. We'll have a medic and route. They come from a ways out. If you can advise.
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1: Bill 5, Northbound 475, 10 Office, Sagamore.
0: 754, 754 East Bundy Avenue, across Carpenter. It's going to have you stage in the area for a possible residential structure fire. 805.
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0: U23, are you Hill and Fenton?
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0: Yep. Twin Alpha 175, Tier 1, Flint Township.

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0: 1124, 1124 West Bergen, across the Fenton Road. Here to for a 44-year-old female, flu-like symptoms.
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0: 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We at Tier 1 to stage for possible shooting.
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0: 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Tier 2 first 9-year-old female that fell.

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0: 5394 South Dort Highway. Grant Height Apartments, apartment number 6, for an 18-year-old female. Vomiting blood, so withdrawing from crack cocaine. Believe she'll be combative to you on the stage. 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
1: 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Yeah, mental health is important. You're clear to enter now. 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
0: And Mr. Alpha, 721 for assist with pain management in the township.
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0: To Tier 2, I sent it. It's a medical alarm. 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
0: Hey, this is Alpha 721. What do you guys got in there?
3: Possible hip fracture on the right side. She's got so much pain, it's difficult to move her. We gotta get her off the back porch. Currently have her on a mega mover.
0: Copy that. It says we're about 23 minutes away.
3: Copy. If we can get her into the ambulance, we'll cancel it. Just, we'll advise.
1: Last unit.
0: Copy. Does she have a radio reaction? Pulse vestibular injury?
4: Yeah, 312, you can show it's clear of the clearing, that's very close.
1: Yeah.
0: Okay, just keep it short.

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1: Alpha 721, go ahead.
0: Just updating, we do have the patient in our ambulance at this time. About how far out are you guys?
1: We're about 10 minutes away. Which hospital are you guys going to?
0: McLaren Flint.
1: Copy. If you can take it from program, we can meet you on the way. We're on 475 northbound.
0: Copy. You said you're on 475 northbound?
1: Affirmative. We're getting off the Saginaw Street quick.
0: Copy. If you want to meet at North Point, we can meet you there.
1: Copy that.

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0: We are Cook and Tory for the call on Deer Creek.
1: Yeah, 14-12-1-412 Deer Creek Trail, cross up Patton Road, 22-stage, vehicle injuries, PDs en route.
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0: The Saginaw and Williams Street. Saginaw and Williams, colors in a black blazer. A 50-year-old female. She was pushed out of a vehicle as an uncontrolled bleed at this time. She's conscious and alert, no trouble on scene.
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1: 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I'm Saginaw at Williams.
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0: 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Core bleed C might be combative. You can stage for PD or the medic.
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0: 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Across the Saginaw, Montmore City. 67-year-old female, trouble breathing.
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0: 326, we're going to be clear of our last call. We're going to be post-death, center of Nathan.
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1: Yeah, and Leon.
0: Tornado 12201, Carpenter, Crossing Clio at Spidell. Building B is in void, apartment 305, Tier 2.
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0: 726, we're McLaren Fenton for that call on Fenton.
1: 12273-2273, Torrey Road. It crosses Layering. Tier 2 for a 49-year-old male is feeling suicidal. He's cooperative, no need to stage. PD also en route.
0: Copy.

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1: 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You're across of Elms, Liberty Family Diner. He's the main entrance for an 81-year-old female with altered.
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1: Sensor Link, Chef, I think, looking
0: back. Thornton Robert T, Thornton Robert T. Had a 3 or 4 vehicle accident. Unknown injury at this time, can Tier 2 for now.

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1: Okay. Hey, that's who we're being on here. 804.
0: Yeah, 601 South Mead, apartment number 5, Churchill.
1: Hey, Ralph.

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0: 4272 West Vienna. Across the 75 at Cloud Urgent Care, 54-year-old female with chest pain.
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0: You know, 15501 Tacoma. Cross of 12. 55-year-old female. Having trouble breathing.

0: problem ever.
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0: 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I have 416 Riverbend. I've got a 89-year-old female stroke-like symptoms. You're going to be with Flushing Fire Medic.

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0: intersection of Bristol and Saginaw. 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Originally started as a minor PI, 8-year-old female with a laceration of the cheek and a 5-year-old male headache. 20-year-old female is now complaining of trouble breathing. Just be advised, there are 2 patients there, but we have enough ambulances for me to send one right now.
1: Copy. Inbound, Willis.
0: Copy.

0: intersection of Bristol and Saginaw. 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Originally started as a minor PI, 8-year-old female with a laceration of the cheek and a 5-year-old male headache. 20-year-old female is now complaining of trouble breathing. Just be advised, there are 2 patients there, but we have ambulances for me to send one right now.
1: Copy. En route, Louis.
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0: We're McLaren Fenton for the call at Ashley Gardens.
1: 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It's a tier 2. I'll send it.
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0: 326, we're clear of our last. We're going to be close to Saturday,
1: okay.

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0: 8061806 Adams Avenue, cross of Orin and King, Tier 2.
1: Yeah.

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1: Alpha 323, we're at Linden and Court.
0: 4413, 4413, Flushing Road. Cross of Linden, Sunset Hill Cemetery. For a 33-year-old male who was altered, they're showing in the back of the cemetery on the east side of the plot.
1: Copy and run.

0: Exactamente.
1: Pues.
0: Just confirming that this is at Carpenter and Energy Drive and not the address on.
1: Hey, from Carpenter and Energy, should be in a Grayford focus.

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1: 197, Harley.
0: 1215, 1215, Stockton. Across at 7th and... 7th and Ann Arbor. It's a 48-year-old female with chest pain.
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0: We're here. There's a lot of people here today. We're having trouble locating. Do we have any better directions?

0: Okay, they said they're near lot 11, based on where their phone's pinging. If you go east of your location and take the most outer loop, they said they were near the chapel, they were to the east of the chapel.
1: Copy.

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0: .72 6720 West Mount Morris, Cross of Elms, 55-year-old male, trouble breathing, medical pain route.
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0: 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Be a cross of Second and Dort for a 1-month-old. 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

0: 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We are State and Lincoln Court. We're calling Jason.
1: 303 Milford Court, Apartment Number 1, Rising Estates. Cross of Clark. Tier 2 for a 32-year-old female with some rapid heart.
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0: 3497 497 Clover Tree Apartment. That's 24-year-old female. Middle pain, near fainting, medical being out.

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0: 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It's across the Potter and Vassar. 95-year-old male fell, complaining of hip pain.
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0: 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The Deer 1 non-emergent 459-6450 Brewer Road, cross of Reed, 59-year-old male, abdominal pain or back pain and all those syncopal episodes. What was the location again?
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0: 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Also Gillette, Mount Morris. 70-year-old male trouble breathing.
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1: Morris
0: 11490, 11493 North London, across the BM at Walmart. They're in the parking lot. Near the home and pharmacy doors, white patch caravan. Tier 2 for an 18-year-old female fell, playing of knee pain.
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0: 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Across the Bristol Road, Flat Rise, Tier 2.
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0: Victor Bravo 311, Tier 1 Genesee Township. Of 98-1188 East Julia, Casa Saginaw. 28-year-old female. Trouble breathing, being out.
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0: 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Front of 9163-9163 West Potter. It's Potter between Seymour and McKinley. 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
0: Okay, I'll send you 177 for the cancel. 177, we copy the cancel. 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
3: Just want to make you aware there's a black gentleman wearing a black winter long coat, wearing blue jeans. Not just in Grand Traverse, running in and out of traffic. It looks like he was attempting to get hit by a vehicle. I don't know if you want to send an officer out there.

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0: Mr. Bravo 763, we are still in dark. My apologies, we are entering the hill.
1: Copy into the Courtyard Manor of Swartz Creek, 8240, 8240 Miller Road. 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

0: Copy, into the Courtyard Manor of Swartz Creek, 8240 Miller Road. Be off of Moorish Room, can I send it to you?
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0: 1913.

I'm the Marlton 893 at 01 Vienna Township. It's 956, 9456 North Linden, just south of Dodge. It's a 50-year-old female who's altered abdominal pain.

0: Patriot Alpha 328 at 01 in Flint Township. It's 2139, 2139 Roslyn. What? I'm going to be off Corona Road, 66-year-old female, possible stroke.
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0: 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Are you ready?
1: Whenever you are.
0: That's 9140 North Genesee. It'll be south of Dodge. It's a 10-year-old male was hit by a SUV while he was on his dirt bike. He has obvious stomach bruising. Looks like the SUV that hit him is still there.
1: All right. Can you give me that numeric again?
0: 9140 North Genesee, just south of Dodge.
1: 9140 North Genesee. Thank you, ma'am.
0: A clearance tape, your Dodge and Linden.
1: You're good. Yes, we are.
0: I'm clear.

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1: Alpha 328, could you give us that address again? We haven't gotten the call yet.
0: 2139, 2139 Roslyn, south of Corona.
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0: 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The Alpha Francis. It's a 50-year-old female altered with abdominal pain.
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0: And the MR Alpha 893, you'll have E7 from the 2375 South Interchange.
2: Okie doke. Thank you.
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0: 311, go ahead.
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1: 8-9-3.
0: Yeah, I don't think Tony got the message. Did you, do you have a 23 car coming to this?
1: I have a 35 car coming that way. Two of them. And she did let an OE7 cancel.
0: Okay. I appreciate it. Well, we're going to transport this young man. The other car is on scene still.
1: Copy. It looks like both troopers are at Bray and Stanley.
0: Okay.
1: A93, I'm assuming you're going to Hurley?
0: Yes, ma'am.
1: Copy.

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1: 323.
0: The patient's calling back, said it's the wrong address. It's 9465 North London.
1: Copy, we were just about to call. Thank you.

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1: 7:45, you're Torian, what?
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1: Clear your seat, but please on seat at the tavern, 3600, 3600, Owen Road. I'm going to be off of Jennings. It's a 35-year-old female site transport.
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0: 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They don't want you to use the entrance off of Grand Traverse. It's a 36-year-old female with chest pain. Somebody be there to wave you down.
1: Copy, I'm home.
0: You'll have E7 from Mount Morrison, Saginaw.
1: Copy.